0: my wall was back and even lay seen all the wall around the comb sweep touch the kindly
1: The meaning to follow can feel ladies in
0: the house. The break, I'm on the best with the fuck on my lace. Little how was I always I'm a diver at the base.
1: Backward
0: weed in my fracks, we couple of a lazy and recollects of these and to

Take for time with office, we weekend us a bit of will I have on my rather some ticket test. Now I will leave ever when I bring a fed the ticket never so good will I ever send a scene. No I will leave no I will fin a mini F stick the first time to know I will need me no.

I'm sick of this. I never wanted to even admit to this. I was into you, but now I'm into D.

0: going to touch everything else as well. Whatever path you choose, the eye will become part of how work is done. I know what many of you are feeling about that. I can hear you. There is a fear. That the future has already been written, that the machines are coming, that the jobs are evaporating, that the climate is breaking, that politics is fractured, and that you are inheriting a mess that you did not create. And I understand that fear. The question is not whether AI will shape the world, it will. The question is whether you will help shape artificial intelligence. We do not know. I don't care about science.
1: Change can be daunting. The rise of artificial intelligence is the next industrial revolution. What happened? Okay, I struck a chord. May I finish?

0: Oh, sta succedendo, praticamente gli studenti stanno boicottando chiunque parli di intelligenza artificiale, fischiandoli pesante. Forse la gente si sta svegliando e si sta decidendo di smettere di usarla. Vabbè, abbiamo cominciato tardi, noi ormai finiamo, però mi piace questa cosa, si sta muovendo una buona cosa, mi piace.
1: Have you tried using it? It's always wrong. Look, a lot of other respected graduation speakers and colleges around America are talking about you guys needing to master AI for the future. Okay? I'm here to tell you the mission of your generation is to destroy AI. Kill it. Have you heard how dumb people brag about how they use AI? They're always like, hey, did you know that AI can now read my email, summarize it, and draft a response? Yeah, you know who else can do that? Me. I can do that. You can't do that? How useless are you? Untalented people love bragging about using AI to help them draft their speeches and their scripts and their podcasts and their promo videos for UFC fights at the White House. Which, to be fair, even if they had filmed that for real, it would still have looked like AI. But what they're missing is this. The creating is the fun part. And I know this platitude is almost worthy of AI, but the reason shortcuts to skip to the end aren't always good is because the journey isn't just how we acquire skills. The journey is the point of all this. It is. I think your generation's upcoming battle won't be humans against AI. That's at least 2 months away. It's gonna be people with substance versus people with shallow knowledge. It's going to be mastery versus faking it. It's going to be people with good taste versus tacky. I trust you will put in the work necessary to be on the right side of those battles.

0: today is tomorrow and the day after.
1: Yes. And you, how are you? Ah, see, I feel.

Yes, I'm sure you have finally a church in Italy, you know. It's the first time we have a church that is a church. Because in Assisi we got the space, but it was not a church in the Brazilian way.

0: So let's speak soon and have a good time there. And let me know whenever you have plans to go pass through Milano.
1: That we.
0: Okay.

0: Nice. Very good. Give her a little smile. Very good. Change the expression a little bit. Oh my god, you're doing good. You're doing good. Almost done. Very good. Show your attitude. Yes. Touch your hair just like that. Very good. Now a little bit to the side. Give me an arch. Exactly. Oh my god, you're beautiful.
1: Thank you.
0: Very good. Yeah. Push the ass a little bit to me. Nice, nice. That's it. That's it. Yep. You got it. Oh my god. I think that's it. Very, very good, Molly. You did excellent for somebody with very little modeling experience.
1: Well, thank you very much. I was a little bit nervous. What do you think my chances are for those shots to be selected for a publication?
0: There's a lot of competition. And to be honest, it's going to be really, really tough for you.
1: Oh. Okay. It's a little disappointing, but it is what it is.
0: But I have a lot of influence with the magazine, and I'm sure I can work something out for you.
1: Oh, you do that for me?
0: Yeah, I could, depending how... You're extremely pretty, Molly. And if you let me on.
1: Oh, really?
0: Oh, yeah. I can definitely. I know you're a little bit.
1: I'm glad I am.
0: Too bad?
1: Mm-hmm.
0: You know what I like?
1: What?
0: I like your butthole.
1: I don't have much experience with anal, but...
0: It doesn't matter. I do.

C'est Senza, Fabric Grand Beat, John Boames, yo, Z-A-E-R, Rock Street All Star, Bam, bam, bam, bam, bam, bam, bam, bam, bam, bam, bam, bam, bam, bam, bam, bam, bam, bam, bam, bam, bam, bam, bam, bam, bam, bam, bam, bam, bam, bam, bam, bam, bam, bam, bam, bam, bam, bam, bam, bam, bam, bam, bam, bam, bam, bam, bam, bam, bam, bam, bam, bam, bam, bam, bam, bam, bam, bam, bam, bam, bam, bam, bam, bam, bam, bam, bam, bam, bam, bam, bam, bam, bam, bam, bam, bam, bam, bam, bam, bam, bam, bam, bam, bam, bam, bam, bam, bam, bam, bam, bam, bam, bam, bam, bam, bam, bam, bam, bam, bam, bam, bam, bam, bam, 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

0: Well, let's begin at the beginning. 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
1: On your feet, one right and one left.

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0: I expect this new instrument will produce a colossal sensation. Clarinets, trumpets, and French horns contribute a major share to this part of the festivities.

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1: 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Feel the beat? Okay, that's all there is to it. 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

Shadow Fall. Yes, I. Okay, okay, okay, yeah. 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Mam Shadow Fall Aborigine.

0: greatest music is that it can be all things to all people, that it tells of not just one, but of many experiences. Music like this may be a universal, but hardly a fixed language, and I don't think we should need to pin it down in time and space.
1: Exactly, Margot. And clever people often get into trouble. But wise people, never.

0: Exception. Mr. Drillin. Tinnitus Music.
1: You can't get fresher than this.

0: average person spends 22 years of their life asleep.
1: What third of your life will be wasted? You'll lie in an unconscious, catatonic state and sleep your life away. But what if you could take those years back? The desire to dream is primordial. Some evolutionary process has instilled life on this planet with the ability to dream. It is essential to survival. Even dogs dream. The exploration of dreams in search of answers we cannot otherwise obtain is a tempting solution to things we'd rather not deal with. Sometimes this desire transforms dreaming into a vehicle that attempts to displace the mediocre existence of our ordinary world. At first, it is a plunge into hyper-reality, a world more real than the real itself. One so entrancing it can become an addiction with confusing side effects, such as finding evidence of things you do not remember doing, looking at the world through a fog, or even experiencing false awakenings, dreams that are so real that it appears that you have already woken up. Yet as you sit on the verge of the illusory twilight, the view is so alluring you can't help but fall into its grasp and be swept away into the dream world.
0: By now, the dream state has become your primary mode of existence, and the reality you left behind is only a hazy memory. You have escaped. You have salvaged the time you'd otherwise have lost in sleep. You are leading a life by proxy. Just as this form of escapism appears to be working, your sleep patterns collapse and parasomnia invade your life.
1: You cannot sleep. You're kept awake at night by unseen forces, and the addiction to dream sinks its teeth into your mind. The mind split asunder by insomnia and insanity. I'll tell you what dying is. Dying is what happens when you can no longer dream.
0: As you lie awake and alone with the sheets stuck to cold sweat dripping from your body, you can't help but form a skeptic's hypothesis. It becomes impossible to tell when you are dreaming and when you are awake.
1: Why even try to differentiate?
2: Suddenly there is a great elucidation and the answer becomes clear. An equilibrium must be reached and balance must be brought to these two worlds. Only in moderation will sanity be achieved. Overly embracing mundane reality and extreme escapism will both lead to ruin.
1: And as you once again drift peacefully to sleep, free of your former dissociation and confusion, you are reminded of the bizarre world that stretches away from your consciousness with one last hypnic jerk.
3: It is a dreamer's paradox.
2: Through the act of seeking escape, a surrogate world is created as a replacement. The lines between fantasy and reality are blurred. Fact and fiction become identical. The dream is real, and reality is as meaningless as a passing dream.

Is this a symbol of luck? Or does this mean that you are a fucking swine? Caught red-handed, my dear.